0: morsegaofm.com.br.
1: Hey there, baby. This here's the king. Hell, I'm a little busy right now, but why don't y'all leave a message and maybe later we can go get a cheeseburger and pick out a Cadillac. Thank you. Thank you very much.

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1: We'd like to thank Peggy and Neil for inviting us to come and play for you tonight. And we'd like to dedicate this song, as we did last night, to the Bridge School.

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And you, you can be me. And I'll drink all the time. For we're lovers, that is a fact.

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I got 50 cents more that I'm gonna keep. So let the good times roll.

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Keep all the business to yourself. 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Goodbye, darling.

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3: 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Here's a band playing super simple songs, and the singer couldn't sing, because I couldn't sing either. And I thought, this is great. He can't sing. I can't sing. Let's sing.

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You're still young, that's your fault. There's so much you have to know. Find a girl, settle down. 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

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I'm longing to linger till dawn, dear, just saying this. 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Sweet dreams that leave all worries behind you. But in your dreams, whatever they be,